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1: Not bitter. The Navy gave me more than it took. It gave me wisdom. It gave me Matt. And I have kept Matt's lighter as a reminder of the best time of my life and of a man I still love.

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1: 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First live at home from Creole jazz trumpeter Wendell Bernius and band. Then on the road with a few stops for local jukeboxes and on to Philadelphia for the comedic critical songmaker pianist Susan Werner on American Roots from PRX.
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That was Musa T. I'm Sarah Aronson here to tell you what else you just heard. I started off that second set with Worms by Aiko El Grupo from Me Están Apuntado Con Un Arma. They are the Madrid-based Spanish punk pop band. That was followed by Vigilantes del Espejo by Triángulo de Amor Bizarro y Carolina Durante. That's the Galician indie rock pop punk collaboration. Then you heard the single Es que tenían que estar by Tanchu Gairas, the Galician folk trio featuring Juancho Márquez. And after that, I played Cochina by Kiss Facility off of Kansa. They're described as Arabic shoegaze from Paris. Then you heard Triste Dabil Aita by Marina Gris off of Zuloazen Irtira. They're the San Sebastian trio who describe themselves as violent pop. Following that was Hugbe Nundao Nunwe by the Tipi Orchestra Polyrhythmo from West African Beat, Rare Sevens and EPs from Benin and Niger. There's the band from Cotonou, Benin, originally active in the 1960s to the 80s. And lastly, there was Tartite Nafrika by Musa T off of Tartite. He's a gifted and genius-level guitar player, producer, and musician from Agadez, Niger. All these songs can be found at mtpr.org. I'll play one more track to wind down. Thanks again for listening.

you've got. There's been times life's got me down. 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I wasn't raised to give up. And to this day, you know what?

0: mine.
1: Yeah. Kyle Roussel. One of the New Orleans Jazz All-Stars here with Wendell Brunius at the New Orleans Jazz Museum on American Roots, public radio around the country.

0: Oh, yeah.
1: Sing, sing, sing. A famed song from the late Sicilian New Orleanian Louis Prima, played live here at the New Orleans Jazz Museum, featuring Shannon Powell on drums with Wendell Bernays' New Orleans All-Stars. And we are back with a final set when American Roots returns.
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1: I'm Nick Spitzer, and this is American Roots Live with trumpeter Wendell Bernays, the music director for New Orleans Preservation Hall, and his band on a classic tune by Horace Silver called Sister Sadie, led by Richard Moten on bass.

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1: Break into song. It's a revolutionary tune, calling for Filipinos to rise up against oppressive forces. As the U.S. and China compete for influence, some of the Philippines' most vulnerable communities are feeling the impact, and the message is resonating. For NPR News, I'm Yang Kamenzumbrumby in Manila.
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3: 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I'm Sherry Quinn with your weather forecast for Tuesday, May 12. West of the Divide today, mostly sunny, then becoming partly cloudy, highs in the 80s. Missoula, Polson, Libby, and Eureka, highs up to 84 degrees. Kalispell, Whitefish, and Thompson Falls, highs up to 80. Butte, Hamilton, and Deer Lodge, highs up to 84. Phillipsburg, a high of 77. In central Montana today, sunny, then becoming partly cloudy, highs 75 to 80. Great Falls, Helena, and White Sulphur Springs, a high of 75. Browning, a high of 74 degrees. In southwest Montana today, sunny, then becoming partly cloudy, highs in the mid-70s to mid-80s. Bozeman and Dillon, a high of 78. 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

world. Thank you. Thank you, Sean.

0: something clean of detritus to brush someone off is to dismiss him as though sweeping him away with a cavalier flick of a cleaning tool. To brush off is a relative newcomer to the slangscape. The Oxford English Dictionary has it first cited in 1941. By 1945, some U.S. soldiers were informal members of the so-called brush-off club, consisting of uniformed men who had been casually dismissed by their stateside sweethearts. I'm Christy the Wordsmith.
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1: 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John relates the process of writing and recording his 17th and most recent album, Unentitled, as well as the inspirations behind the songs, including A Light Exists in the Spring, which uses an Emily Dickinson poem, and Particle and Light, which came to him from the Parkland students' March for Our Lives. John also answers questions from listeners, goes into more depth about his New Jersey roots, and explains the concept of knowing how songs are supposed to feel versus how they are supposed to sound. John Gorka returns on the next Musician's Spotlight, Tuesday at 7 after All Things Considered on Montana Public Radio.
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0: 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Thank you.
1: We just heard Eck Roberts with Fork Deer and 8th of January. We started the set with Chris Stapleton, and that was Starting Over. And we heard January Hymn from The Decemberist. We also heard Carolina Chocolate Drops with Peace Behind the Bridge, and Yusuf with Mighty Peace, and Joy Oladokun with I See America. This next one is from Sonny Casey, and it's called A Saving Grace. 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

0: This is John Floridis. Join us for the next Musician's Spotlight as we welcome back one of the most respected and beloved singer-songwriters of his generation, John Gorka. John relates the process of writing and recording his 17th and most recent album, Unentitled, as well as the inspirations behind the songs, including A Light Exists in the Spring, which uses an Emily Dickinson poem, and Particle and Light, which came to him from the Parkland students' March for Our Lives. John also answers questions from listeners, goes into more depth about his New Jersey roots, and explains the concept of knowing how songs are supposed to feel versus how they are supposed to sound. John Gorka returns on the next Musician's Spotlight, Tuesday at 7 after All Things Considered on Montana Public Radio.
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0: This is Bird Note. In higher animals, the brain is like a Lamborghini. Amazing engineering, but expensive to run. In a human, the brain uses about 10 times more energy than any other organ. A bird's system is exquisitely attuned to this expense. And among several carefully studied species like the black-capped chickadee, a very smart adaptation has evolved. You can usually hear the black-capped chickadees call throughout fall and winter, but they aren't singing much. They don't need to. So in their brains, the centers that control how they learn and give voice to songs shrink. But as spring nears and the birds resume singing in earnest, these control centers in the brain rejuvenate. This same seasonal fluctuation appears true of the chickadee's hearing ability. Experiments have shown that a bird's hearing is more acute in spring. So is their ability to interpret sounds. This may help male birds tell the difference between a neighboring male he already knows and an interloper who's infringing on his territory. And more finely attuned hearing can also help a female bird rate the songs of males she hears so she can pick out the best partner. All of which means that seasonal changes in the gray matter itself put birds' brains in a class by themselves. For Bird Note, I'm Mary McCann.
1: 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MTPR is heard over the following translators. K219BN, Whitefish, 91.7. 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